0: Better say good night, you better shut it down. 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E quando let her wait.
1: So in a little while, eu faço o que você quiser. 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

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I'm typed to make it harder to swim. Picked up when the call came.

area. 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A lot of you women is fresh off the minibus to get right again. It took many months, took a lot to put myself first for once. Had them shocked and stumped, couldn't stop the chunk. 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Bigger the barrel, louder the drum. Going big it up, I'm bagging. 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

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I brought the water and wind, I bring the wave. I'm typed to make it harder to swim. 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I'm typed to make it harder to swim.

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Their talent, my vision, me and a broken television, courage and strength.

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What is right has never been so wrong. These are the facts, now try to enjoy the song. I'm not religious, but I do believe in God. If it's too serious, that is fucking up your vibe. And press the space bar and get the fuck up. Put your coat on and get outside. Smell the flowers if there's any left on your block. Take your phone and throw it on the ground. Step on it, crush it to pieces, chalk, chalk. What is up, what is down? I don't care, got a crown. What you think, what you feel. Can you try, just be real. It hurts, but you got this. I feel you, I can't quit.

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0: And then he shrugged, told me that we could be friends.
1: Uh-uh.
0: Rather live my life and put this day to a day.
1: Yeah.

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Throw that back. I said, throw that back. My girl like an old record. How she throw that back? Ayy, throw that back. Throw that back. I said,

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Remember, without no struggle, you get no progress. So keep grinding.

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Dying to be in love again. I wish I could hold

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It's about the riz. Charisma. You should be looking for elevation. Share your weakness with the world, babe. That's where your treasure is.